when his drinking, lusting and his hunger for power became known to more and more people. The demands to do something about this outrageous man became louder and louder.

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0: from Mango for a while from work and stuff. 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
1: 074-2099. Dit is die tyd en plek om in te check hier op Bok Radio. Hoe was jou week? Hoe maand op vrijdag jou? Is jy okay? Is jy reeds op pad huis toe? Gereed om die naweek aan te pak? 074-2099. Ons doen het met Bol van Penny. Penelope, what you got?
2: Hey, hey, baby boo. It is Friday. Sugar boo, sorry about the noise. I am sitting inside Wimpy at the Santa Crawl, but I can see you in the Bachmobile. Okay, today's Linker Lobcrupper is about a musical legend. Here is the riddle. I walked the line long before smartphones existed. Again, I walked the line long before smartphones existed. Who am I? Check in, okay?
1: I see you. Peekaboo. nice one, Pens. Nice one. I like that. 074-2099. I walked the line before smartphones existed. 12:02, goeiemiddag. Jy is by die Triple H show wat met trots aan jou gebring is deur Cherry Tiger Vallei, gedryf deur die Hangfei groep. Ek is Heinrich.
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3: Dit is Bokradio, sal ons weer probeer. The joy of outside broadcasts. Damn, Cameron, how's it?
4: How are you doing? Good to be here.
3: How are you doing? That's how it goes, man. It's like to get out, but when technology decides to do their own thing, Dave Shear Guns is in the house for your Bokradio. And also, he saw, but he's splintering because it's a year old, the Groot for Santa Kral View, a year old now. And you guys moved in last year as well.
4: Yes, yeah, we're extremely fortunate to be able to move in to the Groot for Santa Kral View shopping center. Yeah. It's been absolutely phenomenal.
3: It's such a lekker shopping center, and I heard Natisha saying earlier that, and that's exactly why I like it as well. When I interface, and you don't get me inside buildings, in airports or whatever. So the whole outside feel is so cool. I like it.
4: No, it is extremely lovely. I mean, the whole outside view of the mall, letting customers drive in, it's got more of a European feel to it, not so much of a South African mall type of feel.
3: Yeah.
4: The variety in shops is also phenomenal.
3: Speaking of outside, we're going to get to the inside because I believe there is an inside 200-meter indoor underground shooting range. We're going to talk about that in a moment. The history of Dave Shear Guns, take us back.
4: So if we have a look at the history, Dave Shear Guns started in 1974. Okay. It was a small mom-and-pop shop, which we were very fortunate enough. We got a lot of support, a lot of growth in quite a short period of time. We've grown into multiple branches all over the country. We've got four branches up in Johannesburg and one down here in the Cape, which is our new flagship store. And we're extremely grateful just for the customers and for everybody that supported us to get us to this point, because without them, it would never be possible.
3: Welcome, Fear Valpins. Why weapons?
4: Wow, weapons. That's a great question. In South Africa, we know how everything's going at the moment. Unfortunately, a beautiful place to live.
3: It is.
4: But guns can also be a necessity.
3: You have your element, right?
4: Yeah. We do have our
3: very specific element.
4: We have our very specific target market. But that being said, we also target a lot into the sport shooting.
3: Yeah.
4: It's an amazing activity that guys can get into, no matter how old you are, if you're male or female, regardless of the fact, shooting can be a good time for everyone to get outdoors, have an amazing time with their friends and family. It's something that's an extreme passion of a lot of South Africans.
3: Yeah, and it's a great laid out, and also teaches you big responsibility.
4: Correct. Yeah.
3: Now, is it true that you do indeed have this 200-meter underground shooting range? Is it the second, or the largest one in South Africa?
4: So we actually have two 200-meter underground indoor shooting ranges. Okay. One up in Johannesburg, in Pretoria, called Irene Arms and Outdoor, and this one that we've got here at Dave Shear Guns Cape Town. So 200 meters, I know it seems far for a lot of people, but for all your hunters and sport shooters out there, it's a relatively small distance.
3: Nice target shooting.
4: Yes, yeah, all based on target shooting, and it's also got what we call perfect weather conditions. We're not out in the Cape, there's always wind and rain, and you can never truly get perfect weather conditions.
3: Yeah.
4: But thankfully, underground, indoors, everything is 100% perfect. Guys can zero their rifles, they can make sure that all the equipment is working sound before they go on a hunt with their friends.
3: What are the rules and regulations for the guys that just started out? With a weapon and want to take a shot, no pun intended, at the shooting range.
4: So thankfully at our shop, there's no need for any sort of competency or anything like that. We do have fun packages. So say yourself and your wife want to go out for awesome shoot, you come down into our ranges, you can purchase packages that we have. You can shoot anything from pistols to AR-15s to bolt action rifles on that the long 200 meter range.
3: Yeah.
4: You can have an absolute blast, make a date of it, come out, have a fun shoot, after that go up, have a cocktail, and a couple of drinks.
3: Love you guys, just a joke. Okay, cool. And okay, all right, so you don't necessarily need your own weapon.
4: No, no need to. So we've got two qualified instructors on the range at any given time who will assist with anything that you need, from the complete basics to the higher level, advanced level.
3: That sounds cool. How do we go about visiting this shooting range?
4: So anybody's more than welcome to come in store at the Groot Voor Santa Kraal View Shopping Center, or they can just Google Dave Shagans Cape Town. They call into our landline from there, one of our sales team or admin representatives. We're more than happy to help.
3: Cameron, it's been real. Thanks so much for having us.
4: Only a pleasure. Thank you for inviting me.
3: Be safe, yeah, please.
4: We will be. Thanks, guys. Awesome. Have a lovely day.
3: Thanks so much. No, it's Cameron Fio hier op Bok Radio van Dave Shear Guns. Dis 12 minute voor 3. Goeiemiddag.

Japan's Prime Minister Sanae Taichichi says she sleeps just 0 to 3 hours a night. The Prime Minister revealed she typically gets between 0 and 3 hours of sleep since taking office, raising concerns about the impact of her health and decision-making. Her comments have also reignited debates over Japan's long hours work culture, where working to exhaustion is often seen as a sign of dedication. Do you think leaders should prioritize getting enough sleep? Then a 21-year-old man has gone viral after saying he refuses to work because he never chose to be born. He argues that since he didn't consent to being brought into this world, his parents should financially support him for the rest of his life. His comments have sparked a huge debate online, with some dismissing the idea and others discussing the philosophy behind his argument. What's your take on this? Should parents be responsible for supporting their children for life, or is adulthood about becoming independent? Aye.

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5: Oh, dit was baie, baie lekker. 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
4: So ek sê vir jou hartlik goeiemiddag. 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
0: I'll tell you something. 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
1: 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Goeienaand. Jy is by die beter alternatief. Jy is by die rechte plek. Jy is by Bok Radio. My naam is Gerard Skaap. Jy is by die afterparty. Goeienaand. 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